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1: Good evening. I'm WFXR meteorologist Kara Thompson from the Pinpoint Weather Center with your latest Southwest Virginia forecast. Scattered showers and storms are expected for the evening, with severe thunderstorms possible. Overnight temperatures will fall to near 70 degrees. Scattered showers and storms are slated for the day ahead. Temperatures will rise into the upper 70s. For your full weather forecast, watch WFXR News.
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1: Good evening. I'm WFXR meteorologist Kara Thompson from the Pinpoint Weather Center with your latest Southwest Virginia forecast. Scattered showers and storms are expected for the evening, with severe thunderstorms possible. Overnight temperatures will fall to near 70 degrees. Scattered showers and storms are slated for the day ahead. Temperatures will rise into the upper 70s. For your full weather forecast, watch WFXR News.
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4: This year, the United States celebrates its 250th anniversary, and Wythe County joins the celebration. Wythe County was created in 1789 and named after George Wythe, a signer of the Declaration of Independence. The county courthouse was constructed in 1820. This Wythe County History Fact is sponsored by the Wythe County Historical Society and Wythe County Genealogical Association.
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1856, Salzburg, January 27th, Wolfgang Amadeus is born. 1761, at the age of 5, Amadeus begins composing. 1773, he writes his first piano concerto.

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1: Good evening. I'm WFXR meteorologist Kara Thompson from the Pinpoint Weather Center with your latest Southwest Virginia forecast. Scattered showers and storms are expected for the evening, with severe thunderstorms possible. Overnight temperatures will fall to near 70 degrees. Scattered showers and storms are slated for the day ahead. Temperatures will rise into the upper 70s. For your full weather forecast, watch WFXR News.
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1: Good evening. I'm WFXR meteorologist Kara Thompson from the Pinpoint Weather Center with your latest Southwest Virginia forecast. Scattered showers and storms are expected for the evening, with severe thunderstorms possible. Overnight temperatures will fall to near 70 degrees. Scattered showers and storms are slated for the day ahead. Temperatures will rise into the upper 70s. For your full weather forecast, watch WFXR News.
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1: We celebrate both our nation's history and Wythe County's. During the Civil War, Wythe County witnessed the Battle of Wytheville, which left soldiers scattered along the roads and pathways. On July 18, 1863, Colonel John T. Tolan and 800 of his Union soldiers fought the Confederate soldiers and citizens of Wytheville. Today's historical fact is brought to you by Wythe County Genealogical Association and Wythe County Historical Society.
0: It's the

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0: This year, the United States celebrates 250 years. Wythe County is also celebrating. On September 19, 1963, the Wytheville Community College opened with 100 students. Its first building was Fincastle Hall. Later came Bland Hall, Carroll Hall, Galax Hall, and finally, Grayson Hall. Today, it serves the counties of Wythe, Smith, Carroll, Bland, and Grayson. 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
1: AP News, I'm Marcela Sanchez. Defense Secretary Pete Hegseth estimates the U.S. war with Iran has cost over $37 billion so far, as Republicans prepare a $95 billion package to fund the military, along with other White House priorities. Yesterday, Hegseth faced fiery questions and protests over the war during a Senate Appropriations Committee hearing. A Trump ally has won the GOP nomination for Arizona governor. AP correspondent Mike Hempen reports.
2: Congressman Andy Biggs has won the Republican nomination for Arizona governor. Biggs overwhelmingly defeated fellow Congressman David Schweikert in the primary. He'll face Democratic Governor Katie Hobbs in what could be one of the closest governor races in November. Biggs is a fierce ally of President Trump and was endorsed by the president. Democrats are locked in a close primary contest in a battleground U.S. House district. Emergency physician Amish Shah is leading Marlene Galan Woods for the chance to take on Jay Feely, the former Arizona Cardinals kicker.

0: WXBX is cool 95.3. It's the 21st annual Rural Retreat Heritage Day, coming up Saturday, July 25th at the Pepper Stage, 210 East Railroad Avenue. 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

of the polio epidemic, with almost 200 people sick and 23 dying. Wytheville, with a population of 5,500, had one of the nation's highest per capita rates of polio infection. Today's historical fact, brought to you by Wythe County Historical Society and Wythe County Genealogical Association.

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1: I'm Chief Meteorologist Patrick McKee in the WFXR Pinpoint Weather Center with your latest Southwest Virginia forecast. We'll see the chance for showers and thunderstorms as we head through the morning hours, ending as we get into the afternoon. Temperatures rise into the lower 80s. For tonight, it looks like we're partly to mostly cloudy as we drop back into the mid-60s, and we've got a mix of sun and clouds coming in for your Thursday. A much more pleasant day with highs in the mid-70s. Watch WFXR News for your latest forecast.
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1: I'm Chief Meteorologist Patrick McKean at WFXR Pinpoint Weather Center with your latest Southwest Virginia forecast. We'll see the chance for showers and thunderstorms as we head through the morning hours, ending as we get into the afternoon. Temperatures rise into the lower 80s. For tonight, it looks like we're partly to mostly cloudy as we drop back into the mid-60s, and we've got a mix of sun and clouds coming in for your Thursday, a much more pleasant day with highs in the mid-70s. Watch WFXR News for your latest forecast.
0: 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Come, let us be a part of your backyard solution.

0: It's the biggest week in the New River Valley, and you won't want to miss a minute of it. The 2026 New River Valley Fair returns July 27th through August 1st at the Fairgrounds in Dublin with 6 days of nonstop excitement, family entertainment, and everything you love about the fair. 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

1936, Salzburg, January 27th, Wolfgang Amadeus is born. 1761, at the age of 5, Amadeus begins composing. 1773, he writes his first piano concerto. 1782, Wolfgang Amadeus Mozart marries Constance Weber. 1784, Wolfgang Amadeus Mozart becomes a Freemason. 1791, Mozart composes

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1: Good afternoon, I'm WFXR meteorologist Kara Thompson from the Pinpoint Weather Center with your latest Southwest Virginia forecast. Scattered afternoon showers and storms are expected with heavy rainfall possible. Temperatures will warm up to near 80 degrees. Showers and storms will taper off overnight. Temperatures will fall into the mid-60s under mostly cloudy skies. Expect mostly to partly cloudy skies on Thursday with afternoon temperatures reaching the mid-70s. For your full weather forecast, watch WFXR News.
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1: Good afternoon. I'm WFXR meteorologist Kara Thompson from the Pinpoint Weather Center with your latest Southwest Virginia forecast. Scattered afternoon showers and storms are expected with heavy rainfall possible. Temperatures will warm up to near 80 degrees. Showers and storms will taper off overnight. Temperatures will fall into the mid-60s under mostly cloudy skies. Expect mostly to partly cloudy skies on Thursday, with afternoon temperatures reaching the mid-70s. For your full weather forecast, watch WFXR News.
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0: meaning 250 years. 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The railroad was extremely important during the Civil War due to the town's proximity to the lead mines in Austinville. 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
1: Good afternoon. I'm WFXR meteorologist Kara Thompson from the Pinpoint Weather Center with your latest Southwest Virginia forecast. Scattered afternoon showers and storms are expected with heavy rainfall possible. Temperatures will warm up to near 80 degrees. Showers and storms will taper off overnight. Temperatures will fall into the mid-60s under mostly cloudy skies. Expect mostly to partly cloudy skies on Thursday with afternoon temperatures reaching the mid-70s. For your full weather forecast, watch WFXR News.
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1: With County and our nation celebrate our 250th anniversary. In 1793, Stephen Fuller Austin was born on the New River in Austinville. Lead and zinc mines were opened and shipped these minerals throughout the country. Austin later was known as the father of Texas. Wythe County Genealogical Association and Wythe County Historical Society sponsor this historical Wythe County history fact.
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0: It's the biggest week in the New River Valley, and you won't want to miss a minute of it. 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
2: Good evening, I'm WFXR meteorologist Kara Thompson from the Pinpoint Weather Center with your latest Southwest Virginia forecast. Scattered showers and storms will taper off during the evening. Overnight temperatures will fall into the mid-60s under mostly cloudy skies. More clouds than sunshine are expected for the day ahead. Temperatures will rise into the mid-70s. For your full weather forecast, watch WFXR News.
1: 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Come, let us be a part of your backyard solution.
3: AP News, I'm Ed Donahue. At Dover Air Force Base in Delaware, President Trump attended the dignified transfer of four more service members killed in action in the Middle East. The president talked about it in Georgia.
4: This was in particular something very sad. I attended the dignified transfer ceremony for four great U.S. service members killed in the conflict with Iran. As they returned to American soil at Dover. And one of the families happened to be traveling to Georgia. Beautiful family, beautiful wife and husband and brother-in-law.
3: Earlier on social media, President Trump warned the U.S. will destroy one bridge or power plant each time Iran shoots a ship in the Strait of Hormuz. Tropical storm Bertha is no longer in the Gulf of Mexico.
5: Bertha did make landfall just a few minutes ago.
3: Louisiana State climatologist Jay Grimes says the storm moved over land in his state.
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4: This year, our nation is celebrating our 250th anniversary. And Wythe County joins the celebration. In 1789, Wythe County included parts of Smith, Pulaski, Grayson, Carroll, and Bland counties. 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Today's sponsor of Wythe County History is brought to you by Wythe County Historical Association and Wythe County Genealogical Association.
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2: Good evening. I'm WFXR meteorologist Kara Thompson from the Pinpoint Weather Center with your latest Southwest Virginia forecast. Scattered showers and storms will taper off during the evening. Overnight temperatures will fall into the mid-60s under mostly cloudy skies. More clouds than sunshine are expected for the day ahead. Temperatures will rise into the mid-70s. For your full weather forecast, watch WFXR News.
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0: 50th anniversary. In 1793, Stephen Fuller Austin was born on the New River in Austinville. Lead and zinc mines were opened and shipped these minerals throughout the country. Austin later was known as the Father of Texas. Wythe County Genealogical Association and Wythe County Historical Society sponsor this historical Wythe County history fact. 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
2: Good evening. I'm WFXR meteorologist Kara Thompson from the Pinpoint Weather Center with your latest Southwest Virginia forecast. Scattered showers and storms will taper off during the evening. Overnight temperatures will fall into the mid-60s under mostly cloudy skies. More clouds

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1: Good evening, I'm WFXR meteorologist Kara Thompson from the Pinpoint Weather Center with your latest Southwest Virginia forecast. Scattered showers and storms will taper off during the evening. Overnight temperatures will fall into the mid-60s under mostly cloudy skies. More clouds than sunshine are expected for the day ahead. Temperatures will rise into the mid-70s. For your full weather forecast, watch WFXR News.
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1: This year, the United States celebrates its 250th anniversary, and Wythe County joins the celebration. Wythe County was created in 1789 and named after George Wythe, a signer of the Declaration of Independence. The county courthouse was constructed in 1820. This Wythe County History Fact is sponsored by the Wythe County Historical Society and Wythe County Genealogical Association.
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1: Good evening. I'm WFXR meteorologist Kara Thompson from the Pinpoint Weather Center with your latest Southwest Virginia forecast. Scattered showers and storms will taper off during the evening. Overnight temperatures will fall into the mid-60s under mostly cloudy skies. More clouds than sunshine are expected for the day ahead. Temperatures will rise into the mid-70s. For your full weather forecast, watch WFXR News.
0: Cool weather on 95.3 WXBX has been presented by A-Plus Sheds, 410 Chapman Road in Withville. Come.